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0: Forgive me, forgive me. It just brings out something in me when I hear him do that song. It's, I don't know what it is. I can't explain it. That's all I'm saying. Can't explain it. I can't contain it. What's going on with you?
1: Coming up, did you know that Janet Jackson helped Matthew McConaughey stop smoking weed?
0: We got to figure this one out. Lots of stuff going on this show. We'll be right back. I got more coming up. 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

0: Gentlemen, George is live on the radio. It don't stop. We keep rocking. Conference calls and everything. It just, it never stops. I mean, you know, you witnessing it. Are you ready?
1: He's a professional multitasker.
0: I promise you, I do this. Don't play with me. Okay, so what do you have?
1: You want a tease or you want the whole thing?
0: I'm just trying to figure out whatever you're going to give me, I'm going to accept it. I know you got the national keywords coming up. It's a lot. So whatever you give me, I'll take it.
1: National keyword coming up. We talked, just to recap super quick, about Malcolm Jamal Warner. The family battle surrounding the estate of the late actor has finally reached a resolution. He left behind a daughter, and his mother, Pamela, has now finally agreed to give his daughter the majority of the remaining trust, including college tuition support. So that was a long time coming. I'm glad they figured it out. Then we talked about Donovan Mitchell, who says that he firmly believes that if he had stayed with baseball, he would have eventually made it to the MLB. But he says that once his basketball career wraps up, he might still give it a shot. And then finally, Matthew McConaughey says that he once smoked very strong cannabis before his own birthday party, and then he sat in his car listening to Janet's That's the Way Love Goes 24 times in a row and completely missed his own party. And since then, he has been sober from weed.
0: Wow. Hi, national keywords up in minutes, right?
1: Yeah, I got it.
0: So you got everything. Let me love you. 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